0: saluting and trying to give me your pound. I don't really fuck with you niggas is clowns. Making the bitches strip and throw this shit on the ground.
1: Get low, boss.
2: Now that's the way that it goes. When we up in the spot, the shit be flooded with hoes.
1: Come on.
2: See, when you make it hot, the chicks will come out their clothes. That's when they get it. Mommy, you already know, I suppose.
0: Turn it up. Shorty wildin' and shorty open, she beastin' it out. For the record, just a second, I'm freaking it out.
1: Come on.
0: While she trying to touch it, I was peeping it out. She turned around and was trying to put my dick in the mouth. I let her
3: touch it, bring it, pay it, watch it, turn it, leave it, start format it. Touch it, bring it, pay it, watch it, turn it, leave it, start format it. Touch it, bring it, pay it, watch it, turn it, leave it, start formatted. Touch it, bring it, pay it, watch it, turn it, leave it, start formatted. Touch it, bring it, pay it, watch it, turn it, leave it, start formatted. Touch it, bring it, pay it, watch it, turn it, leave it, start formatted. Touch it, bring it, pay it, watch it, turn it, leave it, start formatted. Touch it, bring it, pay it, watch it, turn it, leave it, start formatted. 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Touch it, bring it, fade, watch it, turn it, leave it, stop formatted. 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Touch it, bring it, fade, watch it, turn it, leave it, stop formatted. Touch it, bring it, fade, watch it, turn it, leave it, stop formatted.

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There's just, I mean, well, some

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0: It's Friday night, and we have to ask an important question. 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

So I'm wondering about this description that we all often hear about the tripping mind and then coming back to reality. As a cognitive scientist, I know that what we experience normally in our normal consciousness is nothing like reality. We're experiencing this incredible construction that our brain is constantly putting on. For example, we're seeing colors right now, but colors don't exist in the physical world. They're entirely a construction of the brain. And so

citrus trees and over bridges, you'll see more butterflies amongst the foliage. Between 30 and 40 varieties of butterfly may be seen here within this mature environment of flowering exotic plants and citrus trees. The types of butterfly change regularly, so there's always something new.

0: What do you think?
1: It just happened, like things just be going on, and then like 24/7 you think about the girl and stuff like that. And then you like, if you do something wrong, you're like, oh, did she hate you? Like, you wanna know what they think.
0: So what she feels, what she feels is important to you.
2: Right.
0: Huh?
1: Yeah.
0: Why?
1: Because I want her to still love me, but I know she still like me because, you know, a little eye contact. Because I don't know her no more, but.
0: Oh, you talking about somebody.
1: No, but I'm

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And besides, I don't want to, and you can't make me love.

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2: I done messed around and spent the night. I didn't even know my body could do all that. I wonder if he thinks I'm easy. I wonder if he gonna think about it for the next week like I know I am. 'Cause we had a real good night. I mean, a real passionate night. I mean, I am a Taurus. I just know he gonna fall in love all that damn eye contact I was holding. Maybe I should, scoot back, put it up against him, let him touch on my booty. He probably don't even take me serious.
3: She probably think I think she a little fast car.
4: Nah. I know she don't do this.
3: Pinkies up, pinkies up.
5: Pinkies up!
3: I know she knows she look good. She probably don't even get more in her breath. Man, and that hair. Man, she could be bald-headed, I don't care. Like, I just know. She smelled good. Skin soft. Curvy. Intelligent combo. Hair.
4: Like, honestly, I wanted to stay a while. Man, shut up, man. You're weak, man. Pinkies up, man. Pinkies up.
5: Pinkies up!
4: I'm just thinking, like, what if she's lady-lady? Like, what if this woman is lady-lady? What's gonna happen next?

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0: Sending out love and good wishes to everyone. 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
3: 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And so there came a point in our evolution when we didn't guide life by distrusting our instincts.

If you awaken from this illusion and you understand that black implies white, self implies other, life implies death, or shall I say, death implies life, you can feel yourself not as a stranger in the world, not as something here on probation, not as something that has arrived here by fluke, but you can begin to feel your own existence as absolutely fundamental. What you are basically, deep, deep down, far, far in, is simply the fabric and structure of existence itself.

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0: record. Run it up. This shit wasn't cut. Lift a couple seconds, then I said this was enough.
2: What is an impressive perfection is themselves. They don't sometimes understand that their imperfections are the

0: Labor, the God favors. 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I built it all brick by brick. I stretch out in the California chick by chick. Slick fly wit, Ernie Shavings, I break jaws. If I decide to eat off your plate, fuck it, I take yours. When I choose to touch the masses, I take tours. I get money, I sit in nice whips, and I shake whores. Beat it, bitch. You know you at the end of the rope. When you lie in the crosshairs at the end of the scope. When your circle lines you up, that's the end of the hope. Praying to Mary like a close friend of the Pope.
1: Let me find out.
0: The sacrifices I made reminds me and takes me back to vices I paid. Money I blew, trips with a honey or two. Night drives in that Huracan, honey and blue.
2: You don't make up for your sins in the church. You do it in the streets. You do it at home. The rest is bullshit and you know it.
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0: It's Friday night, and we have to ask an important question. Do you know where your teenagers are? This could be the night your child ventures into a secretive and potentially dangerous world, the world of the rave.
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I think one thing we need to realise is that we all need to be really, really grateful that we've got incredible friends. We're doing an incredible thing in this music thing. And I think sometimes, because there's so much personal change going on outside of that, I think sometimes it's like, I forgot this can even happen.

slash and dice at a perfect pace, putting words in rhymes like a surgeon, slice and dissect, but the perks and highs where I find and fit them. And I knew if I did this, that with time I'd find my tribe. So I wouldn't say that I really risked it. Like J2 said, the network's listed. That means there's guests on business. And I know that they hear what we say, but they gotta repeat and replay, cause hearing's different from listening. I'm a sound man, but not a sound man with sounds that sound soundy, a sound system. And I'm around, but I'm never surrounded round man that are rowdy round a mischief. But I'm about and I'm never in doubt. All right, for the can't count me out, then you're pissed.

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If you've got paid shows and you've got to shout me, and we can't go hook for a hook, cause you know that I stay having lots around me like fish before they get lined and sinkered. Their drops wash, you can hear how the labels tinkered. 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

0: Dust, icebergs hot with the Donald Duck. 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
1: That's a lot, nigga.
0: Thick bitch fetishes, fed to Pegasus, similar to Megan. 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Control my destiny in my head on some Professor X shit. 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
5: Now it's 11 in the morning. I'm in this hotel room. Maybe I got 12 beers, no cigarettes, and no weed at the time. 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I get in the room, I lock the door, I'm not in that room 2 minutes, I take this ounce out, it's perfect. It's chunky, it's flaky, it's fresh.
6: Flaky's
5: you
6: can
5: smell the ether. It's in two bags, I take it out. So I start snoring little lines, I'm watching TV, they got a porno channel. I'm drinking my little beers. I'm snoring coke. The cocaine was gorgeous. It was gorgeous, bro. I was a junkie. So now I got paranoid. So guess what? I started hearing the drill. So I'm listening to see if I see a drill come through the wall. And then they put the scope in through your wall. And now I know the FBI's looking for me or something.
6: Yeah.
5: So I fucking, I look around the fucking room and I go, fuck this. And I just take the bag, I flush the toilet, and I throw the coke in the toilet. And I look at it dissolve, and I flush the toilet. And the toilet, I could see the coke sticking to the side of the toilet. So now I'm looking out the window, and cars are still pulling up to the thing and switching. I'm hearing drills. The phone's fucking ringing. And I'm looking for coke now, because I'm coming down. There's no coke left. It's in the toilet, bro. So I nailed by the toilet. And every spot that was yellow, I would stick my finger in the toilet.
6: Oh, my nose.
5: And I did that till about 3 in the morning. Then I went in the shower, jerked off.
6: Were you having fun?
5: Oh, yeah. That's a
7: different high right
5: you're
7: there.
5: A junkie. When you're a junkie, oh, my God, that was as fun as it gets. Oh, my God.

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0: Sending out love and good wishes to everyone. Keep it here. Enjoy your day.

0: I think the experience of the 20s has shown what a free market could do to agriculture. I support federal aid to education and federal aid to teacher salaries. I think that's a good investment.
1: Now, let me ask, sir, why can't the farmer operate like the businessman who operates factories?
2: Factory.